doing a tour. They're playing Pappy and Harriet's. They're playing a couple of venues in LA. They're playing New York. They're going all over. They're playing at festival with King Gizzard. Been taken over by them. Look out for them. Very cool stuff. I'll play some in some in the coming weeks. Just as a little side note there. Hello to Feldy, JT, I'll say G and T J B rather. Eric Dwells VT, hello to you. Alex from Media and Catharsis. All right, playing underneath me now. A band I do love very much, and I'm so stoked that they've reformed because they're one of those bands that apparently didn't get along very well and broke up. I don't actually know for reals, but I guess that's the vibe that I got. The Rapture, on this track here, of their fantastic Echoes record. This track's called Sister Saviour. Tune to 5 Miles to Midnight, WFMU's Give the Drummer Radio with the Nave, coming to you live from Melbourne, Australia. Right on.

The wonderful Holly Golightly there, her track There Is an End. I came across that track probably first of all on the Broken Flowers soundtrack, when she's doing a version of it with the Greenhorns. It's a bit slower. Actually, I think I really love that particular version, but hey, it's all good. Thank you, Holly. Great soundtrack too, Broken Flowers. It's Malatua Stake features on that as well. Good stuff. Anyway, here's some Link Ray.

All right, the sounds are a Foghat. With I Just Want to Make Love to You, Baby Huey and the Babysitters, with Mama Get Yourself Together, and Magnum, I Can't Help Myself, on this tangent that I go into with themes sometimes. Magnum's Witch Doctor's Brew. The James Hunter 6, Chicken Switch, which came out of Link Ray's Puncher Villa. We're halfway through the show. Enjoying the groove today. And nice to have so many of you on the board. Chitty chatty, chitty chat chat. That's good to hear your stories, Candy O. No one on that message board should ever hold back telling me concert stories or cool shit they've seen, especially if that artist is no longer with us or it's going to be impossible to see. Always keen to hear that shizzle. If you'd like to jump on that message board, wfmu.org/drummer. And we're going to play now some Abed El Fattah with his track Layla. Some nice Egyptian grooves. I think this one harks back to late 60s, pretty sure. You tuned in to WFMU. Great to have you here.

0: recycling. Well, I don't know what to say about the situation.
1: Underground, we now have to deal with our own self-destruction. We cannot live on the surface of our earth any longer. There is now pollution in every natural mineral and material taken from the land. We have truly become a vast wasteland. And now underground, how will we deal with our society of discrimination among people? Near to hell, it's just as well. What will become of our children?

Right. Curtis Mayfield, of course, there with The Underground. We had Earl Ezzel and combo Aunt Wuwa. Great beatnik era track. We had the Misha Panaflov sound combo, and then within the woods we had Abd El Fattah Mansi with the Layla, and Foghat was in there too with I Just Want to Make Love to You. Great version of that, I would say. Hurtling towards the top of the hour and playing the sounds of Lalux underneath me now. Track called Close Your Eyes. Got some more indie sort of rock tip stuff coming on the way. Well, and you know me, a whole bunch of you don't know what yet. And sometimes neither do I, and that's what's so good about it. 5 miles to midnight, WFMU.

Okay. That's King Gizzard from right here in Melbourne off their 2017 record Flying Microtonal Banana. Yup, that's the name of the album. That track was called Billabong Valley. Great record and features lots of microtonal stuff. It's pretty much a microtonal themed album, that being most guitars or scales of music have what you call like tone-tone, semitone, tone-tone, tone, semitone, just the way the notes are split up. But microtonal being, I think, more like semitone, semitone, semitone, semitone. So the music sort of has these odd notes that we're not certainly not used to in Western music or traditional Western scales. You find it more in Eastern stuff. Sitars have microtonal elements to them. That's why they sound so different and really cool. But that's been, yeah, example of some modern music using microtonal stuff. And a lot of talk has been talked about Angine de Poitrine, who, that sort of wacky duo wearing the masks and stuff like that. And a lot of focus has been put back on, yeah, the sort of microtonal sound. So I'm going to play one of their tracks, which is interesting. I'm going to play a very old track featuring microtonal stuff that isn't necessarily Eastern. As such, it's more jazz with an Eastern tinge to it. So we'll sort of do it three in a row here with this. So here we go with their track by Angine de Poitrine. This is called Fabinique. Goes like this. 5 miles per minute.

Look, we've started on witches, and now I'm going into a microtonal tangent. So, I might expand on this just a little bit, and maybe play a couple of more tracks. I was going to play a Don Ellis track, which is fairly long. But there's a couple of others I could squeeze in on this microtonal theme. And tell me, is this interesting to you? Should I do a special completely of microtonal music? Would that be interesting? Would that be deep dive nerdy? Maybe. Going to Japan, check out some more microtonal music, regardless of your answer there. Kikigaku Moyo, Streets of Calcutta, the name of the track.

sounds here of Yin Yin. That's called Disco Disco. What over here? Kikigu Moyo, Streets of Calcutta. A little bit of a microtonal deep dive we're doing. I think this is worthy of its own special, I reckon. We can go into another one for you. Let's check out this one here. By The Pretty Things, it's called...

All right. So we're a little dive into some microtonal tracks here. And I thought of this because I pulled out a record more recently by Don Ellis, one I've had for quite a while. It's got quite a cool story to it, the way I acquired it. But seeing a lot of talk, I'm doing to Putrin, who went viral more recently for their microtonal music, and they've kind of, I don't know how long the fad will last as far as the band goes. I find them quite interesting. Like, I don't mind the music, you know. I suppose I just want to draw on other music that had also been doing that already. And I think it's a really interesting topic, microtonal, just being instruments that feature quarter notes rather than standard Western instruments. Sitar is a really good example of that. I think I'll do a whole special on it. Sounds interesting. It looks like Olivia's just sent me a message. I'll get to that in a second. But in that whole bracket, we had King Gizzard and the Lizard Wizard with Billabong Valley. Anjin de Poitrine with Fabi Inc. From Japan. We had Kikigaku Moyo with Streets of Calcutta. Yin Yin with Disco Disco. The Pretty Things with Bracelets of Fingers. And right then, Moon Owl's Mangs with Brain Bog. It's actually a Vanilla Fudge track playing underneath me, which is actually also microtonal. Maybe I'll play this one out and then we'll get to the Don Ellis. I think that's just do that.

All right, so as mentioned, we're playing some stuff by Don Ellis. This album is called Electric Bath, called by Don Ellis Orchestra, 1967. Actually, nominated for a Grammy in 68. Fuck, imagine music like this being nominated for a Grammy now, instead of half the crap. Different times indeed. But this album, wonderful example of microtonal. It's fairly long, this track. And very, very cool.

The Don Ellis Orchestra, Turkish Bath, released 1967. A really cool story about this record, how I got it. I bought it, I think, from somebody either in another state or overseas. And when I gave them my address, very loud. When I gave them my address, they said, hey, I bought that record from a record store right around the corner from where you live. So it came all the way back. Anyway, I'm talking over this. Forgive me. Okay, he's done. Great record. The whole album is called Electric Bath. Well worth getting hold of. This copy's released out on CBS. And I love reading the old liner notes of this stuff too. But while we're on the sort of eastern tip and we've been talking microtonal, etc., etc., we've got just over 20 minutes left to go to the show. Let's play some shout out to Singer. This is really cool stuff. This would have featured on one of my marathon premiums for a good few years back, the Bollywood Beats Bollywood and Beyond, I think. It's wicked. Check this out.

much. I'll see you all next week for various themes and tangents off the themes and into other ones, witches and microtones. Who knew? I'll definitely do a microtonal show. It sounds like that deserves a whole nerd out on its own. Stay tuned. We've got Chris Holmes up next with The Long Way Home, coming to you live from San Antonio, Texas. Kia ora, bro. I'll see all your asses next week. Keep it locked to WFMU. And eat your veggies. See ya.

right, everybody. Welcome along to the show. It is a long way home on WFMU's Give the Drummer Radio. My name is Chris Holmes, and we're coming at you live from San Antonio, Texas, on a lovely Tuesday evening here for the next 2 hours. And we are going to pay tribute tonight to the mighty Clarence Carter, who passed away last week at the age of, I think, 90. He was up there, and what a fantastic career, and just fantastic musician, songwriter, singer, guitarist, and just an absolute legend of soul music. You know, like, there's not too many of those soul legends left, and every time one of the really monumental artists falls, it's a big deal. And Clarence Carter, that run of albums on Atlantic in the late 60s, just incredible in its quality, and went on to cut a bunch of fantastic records for Atlantic, for Fame, and then of course had the resurgence in the 80s with Strokin. But yeah, just an absolutely fantastic artist, and it's going to be a special rest in peace show, and I'm only going to play Clarence Carter tonight. Got a big pile of 45s here, a few LPs if we need them, but probably won't even get to them. So sit back, relax, tune in, as we take it right back to not the very beginning, but close to the beginning. Before he went solo, Clarence Carter, with the CNC Boys. We'll talk a little bit more about them later. This is a 45.

on the Duke label from 1963. It's a cover of the Valentinos. It's All Over Now. Just gonna start it off here, close to the very beginning. A long way home. WFMU's Give the Drummer Radio. Rest in peace, Clarence Carter.

0: roasted knees and rice.
1: Get it where you want them. Yeah.

That is Clarence Carter on the Fame label with a thinly veiled rewrite of a classic gospel tune. That one's called I Stayed Away Too Long. And we are 15 minutes into just starting the show here, starting our tribute to the great Clarence Carter. And yeah, that kind of, once he gets to Fame Records and starts cutting that stuff, it's just so good. Rick Hall on production and all those usual Fame Muscle Shoals session dudes, and it's just crushing it. Kind of local for Clarence too, out of Montgomery, Alabama, born blind, and ended up teaming up on those early 45s that I played with another blind singer named Kelvin Scott. And Kelvin Scott's the higher voice on those records, Clarence the lower voice. And they jumped around three different labels. They cut some early sides for Fairlane label, a couple of 45s there, were not hits. Found their way to Duke Records in Houston, cut a few 45s there, maybe two or three. And also didn't hit at all. Ended up on Atco, and this was all going on. They were recording as the CNC Boys and as Clarence and Kelvin. Ended up on Atco for 145, and that also was not really a hit. So then he went solo, ended up at Fame. Kelvin Scott was in an automobile accident, got really badly injured, and Clarence chose that at his time to jump off and go solo. Kelvin Scott would resurface later on and cut a pretty good Southern Soul LP for Stax in the early 70s, late 60s, early 70s. But yeah, we're hearing some of the early stuff. So Stayed Away Too Long on Fame, one of his first solo 45s. But then before that, Clarence and Kelvin on the Atco label, beautiful Southern Soul ballad called Step by Step. Probably should have been a hit, but nice record that. The CNC Boys on Duke with My Life. The other side of that, Clarence and Kelvin 45, Rooster Knees and Rice. Those are two originals on the Atco 45. On the Duke 45, Don Robey's coming out and pulling out those songwriting credits himself. So we may never know who wrote those ones. And started the show off with a track called I Used to Love Her, which is the Valentino's cover there. 9:18 is the time, and we are going to head on into the Fame era and cut almost all of his Fame Atlantic stuff. And then we went back to Fame as well. So he was recording at Fame for a very, very long time. And we're going to play a great 45 now. This one's called Thread the Needle. You're on a long way home. WFM Music, Give the Drummer Radio, as we pay tribute to Clarence Carter.

Man, if that's just not perfection wrapped in hard southern soul, it's just such a good record. Oh my gosh, Looking for a Fox, just like that no-nonsense electric piano at the beginning, the rhythm guitar stuff's on point, the drums are snappy, and just the conviction in that vocal, and just a killer song. Oh my gosh, Looking for a Fox, Clarence Carter on the Atlantic label. It has just gone 9:30 on the show. It is a long way home. WFM Music of the Drummer Radio, and we are paying tribute to Clarence Carter. We spent that last set in his early fame era. We heard She Ain't Gonna Do Right. Don't Make My Baby Cry. Tell Daddy, which a lot of people don't know this, but that's the original version. So Etta James ended up going down to Muscle Shoals and cut a version of that, called it Tell Mama, and had a massive hit. But Clarence is the one that wrote it as Tell Daddy, and he cut it at Fame. Actually, Etta was at Fame too in Muscle Shoals. And yeah, she went down there, and like that all that album, all those sides she cut down there, a lot of those songs were like from local artists that they then said, hey, cut this. And that was an example. Started that off with Thread the Needle, all those early Fame cuts, sounding so good. But yeah, like Matt says, heading into probably my favorite era of Clarence Carter now, that the early Atlantic side, still cut at Fame with those Muscle Shoals dudes, but just really coalesced into a good sound. The ballads are so deep and great, and then just the dances are so good too. So yeah, we are going to carry on through that. Here's a track called The Road of Love, lovely ballad. As we carry on paying tribute to Clarence Carter. So many Clarence Carter records out in front of me. We're not even going to get through all of them. So it's pretty cool. All right. So here we go. Keep it locked right here, a long way home. And here's Clarence Carter.

That is a iconic record, my gosh. That was such a big hit for him. Slip Away. On the Atlantic label, and just such a perfect performance. It is 9:45 here in San Antonio. On the long way home, WFMU's Give the Drummer Radio as we pay tribute to the late, great Clarence Carter. Passed away last week. One of the icons of soul music. One of the last remaining icons of 60s soul, really. Of those big name artists of that era, there's not a whole lot remaining. And we're going to pay tribute to the great man. Like, I've always played his records for a long time. Bunch of that stuff, like Looking for a Fox, that stuff's been part of my, oh gosh, part of my Northern Soul DJ sets, like way back, 25 years ago. Long time. And yeah, always been a fan and just love it. So we heard Too Weak to Fight. That is a song that I love so much. Before that, that's one where I used to cover that song too, 10 years ago. I actually put it on a CD of mine. It's my second CD? Third CD. I gotta lose track. Anyway. Did a solo version of that. A little bit different from Clarence's version, obviously, but yeah, it's a great song. Funky Fever. That is kind of like almost, yeah, just it's a fun up-tempo dancer. Nice ballad, I Can't See Myself Crying About You. Really perfect deep soul ballad, that one. And then started that off with like a bluesy ballad, The Road of Love. So yeah, let's carry on through, because I'm really enjoying the show, enjoying listening to these Clarence Carter tracks, because they're all just winners and super, super good. Might be able to find that version of me doing Too Weak to Fight, play that later on. Might end the show with that, if I can dig the MP3 up off the computer here. Since I had the MP3 for the start of the show with the song, I can possibly access that on this ancient computer without making the entire operation shit the bed and go offline. So we'll try that later on. But fingers crossed. We'll pray to the technology gods that we can get through it. There was no archives for the show last week, which is a bummer because it was a good show. But like I get out off here at like 11 o'clock at night, and then like 11:30, Rebecca from the station, she always emails me and says the archives are up. She does a great job putting them up every week. But she was like, there's no, like, it didn't record the archives. It was like kept dropping every 6 minutes or so. And I'm like, oh man. She's like, do you have a recording? I'm like, no, I don't have a recording of it. And then like Doug hits me up the next morning. He's like, you got to be recording your show. Send it to me. And I'm like, well, the thing is, and you guys know this because my computer's old as the hills. So I explained my whole situation to him, and he's like, okay, don't worry about it. He goes, it's just amazing that you get your show out every week. And I'm like, yeah, it actually is. And then I was like, well, the other thing would be like, once I recorded my show, like, would my computer even be able to get the file to some sort of upload site where I could then send it to WFMU to then put for them to put it on the archives? Like, I don't think so, because it, like, it doesn't even open many websites. Like, a lot of the websites are too new for it. So whatever, this is like all that we do on the computer every week pretty much. So yeah, there's a whole lot of barriers to all sorts of things. But, you know, like, I wish I was rich and I could go out and buy a new laptop, but that is not me. So I'll just continue to live life on my phone. Anyways, let's get back into the jams. Here's Clarence Carter with Let Me Comfort You.

just like to take a little of your time here to talk about two words that folks always like to use. They always talk about making love. Yeah, making love. But have you ever sit down to think about everything that's got life in it likes to make love? Did you know that? Why, horses like to make love. Cows like to make love. And mosquitoes like to make love. And human beings like to make love. But now, it's one thing about them horses, cows, mosquitoes and things. When they get ready to make love, I don't care what they had, they make love right there. It don't make no difference what they had. But now, we human beings, we just a little bit different from that. We like to get ourselves about 50 cents worth of gas.

It's a pretty darn long introduction to the dark end of the street. Clarence's version, he just kind of goes on and on and on, and then you get 30 seconds of the original song. But hey, I'm knocking it. Making love at the dark end of the street. Clarence Carter's

We pay tribute to him on the show tonight. Rest in peace to the great artist. We had a track before that, That Old Time Feeling. Snatching It Back, one of my favorites. Backdoor Santa, another one of my favorites. And started that off with Let Me Comfort You. Really nice track that as well. All of those from his Atlantic era, but cut at Fame and Muscle Shoals. And really hitting such a sweet stride. Those four Atlantic LPs are just outstandingly good. Three Atlantic LPs? Hold up, how many is there? Two, three, four. Yeah, four of them. And so far we're basically up to the third LP, roundabout, chronologically. I've been trying to play the 45s in order, roughly, and so if you're keeping track on the LP chronology, we're partway through round about the third LP by now on Atlantic. And those LPs are great. So the first one, just called This Is Clarence Carter, fantastic photo of him in a yellow sweater with the sunglasses, holding a vintage, looks like a early Martin Parlor guitar. Really, really nice. Bet you that guitar's worth some money now. The next one, the Dynamic Clarence Carter. It's got him playing his Fender Jazzmaster on the cover, Jagger on the cover. And then Testifying with the nice painted covers, the third one. And then after that, he goes on, cuts Patches, which would be a huge hit for him as well. And then he'd jump back to Fame for a bunch more stuff, but we're not there yet. But I really hope you guys are digging the Clarence Carter sounds. I'm really enjoying hearing some of this stuff again. There's some of these deep cuts I haven't played for a while, haven't heard for a while. I'm like, man, this is good. So we're going to carry on through Clarence Carter's work. I don't even know if we're going to get past the second Fame era. I don't know. Maybe not. We'll see. But anyway, we're trucking through the Atlantic years. This one's called You Can't Miss What You Can't Measure. You're on a long way home. WFMU's Give the Drummer Radio's Clarence Carter tribute.

It's so nice when you have someone. What two can do is a whole lot of fun. When I get started, I don't know how to quit.

That one right there, that might be my favorite in the entire catalog, as far as just a perfect soul dancer. And gosh, that tremolo guitar in the background, so good. Sounds great. Oh my gosh. Take it off him and put it on me. Man, I used to play the heck out of that back in the day. Dance Floor Destruction. And yeah, such a good sound. Before that, we heard Doing Our Thing. The Feeling Is Right was before that. I Smell a Rat, another great one. And then we started that off with You Can't Miss What You Can't Measure. Solidly all those great Atlantic sides. Clarence Carter, so good. Sadly passed away last week at the age of 90. Actually, I Smell a Rat is pretty cool because at that time he was married to Candy Staten. She had been one of his backing singers. And they ended up getting married. They were married for a few years there, late 60s, early 70s. And on some of those 45s, you can hear him, or hear her in the background feeding him the lyrics before he sings them. So she's just off mic, like telling him what to sing. And you can really hear it on I Smell a Rat, a few of those other ones too. There's like a faint female voice saying the lines just before Clarence sings them. That's Candy Staten in there. Fabulous singer in her own right. Got to meet her in 2000 and, gosh, when was that? Oh my gosh, 2004? 2006, yeah, 2006, 2003, 2004, I can't even remember, maybe 2006, in London, and she was lovely, but yeah, you can hear her feeding him the lyrics, it's great, just like Jimmy Reed's wife used to do on those classic Jimmy Reed records as well. But anyways, it is 10:21, we are trucking on through the Clarence Carter bangers. And still got a whole lot more to go. I don't know, this pile is... I don't even know if we're going to get through all the 45s that I own. I pulled the LPs out because I was like, man, if I don't have enough 45s, we're going to have to dig into the LP tracks. And then now I'm like, I don't even know if we're going to get through all these 45s. Huge Clarence Carter fan, obviously. So here's another fantastic track. This one's so good. It's called I Can't Leave Your Love Alone. You're on a long way home. WFMU's Give the Drummer Radio as we pay tribute to the great Clarence Carter.

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It had a hole in it.

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So I just got down my old guitar and decided I'd sing myself a song.

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I was so ragged that folks used to call me Patches. Papa used to tease me about it, cause deep down inside he was hurt cause he'd done all he could. My papa was a great old man. I can see him with a shovel in his hand. See, education he never had.

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And at the age of 13, I thought I was carrying the weight of the whole world on my shoulders. And you know, Mama knew what I was going through, 'cause every day I had to work the fields.

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Clarence Carter. And you can hear the progression, especially with Patches becoming a huge hit and the sweetening that they added to that with the backing vocals in the string section. Kind of taking from the original, that's a song that they got from up in Detroit, Chairman of the Board. But Clarence made that his own, really. Just the definitive performance of Patches. And yeah, just a killer. Before that, Devil Woman, just a fantastic track, a great funky track, and written by George Jackson, who wrote a number of great songs for Clarence. And George Jackson, one of the finest of the Muscle Shoals staff songwriters down there, just cut some great 45s himself as well. And his catalog was, I guess, like reevaluated about a decade ago, and they did a reissue project, and there's some great George Jackson fame recordings that have come out and seen the light of day, like some demos and stuff like that. So well worth checking out George Jackson stuff. The few troubles I've had before that, one of his story songs, and you can hear him kind of taking that story song to the max there on that one. We start that set off with I Can't Leave Your Love Alone. All of those on Atlantic. And yeah, hope you're digging it. So we're getting to the era. I think this is past the... Well, no, this is solidly, I think, in the final Atlantic album, which was the Patches LP. And so we're getting to the point where, yeah, we've now progressed through to that album. Man, he's holding a weird guitar on the back of that. It's like a Tiesco or something. He's gone down in the guitar pecking order from Fenders to some off-brand Japanese Tiesco thing. But I always liked his photos of him with guitars. It's cool. Let's see. Yeah, this is another George Jackson track. It's called Getting the Bills But No Merchandise. And, yeah, let's keep paying tribute to Clarence Carter. It's 10:39, so we've got maybe time for one more set. I don't know, we'll see. I did find my cover version of Too Weak to Fight, so I think we're going to end the show on that. So I can make that happen for y'all. Anyways, here's Clarence Carter with Getting the Bills But No Merchandise. Keep a look right here on the Long Way Home as we pay tribute to the great artist passed away last week.

amount. There's not the slightest doubt that other guys have loved you before. But you see, you do your thing so well, I'll dream of heaven and living.

Georgia courtroom was crowded as Ellie Mae took the stand. She was accusing Reverend Joe Henry of being a no-good preaching man. She said, "The Reverend partook of my lovely body." The Reverend said, "She lies." The jury said, "Now listen, I'll do the talking and the courts will justify." Prosecuting attorney start pacing the floor, sweating and making threats. The judge's wife sitting back there in the back row say, "Hey, judge, I'll check."

jury says, shut up, Sally. Will the defense state its case? Defense walked to the jury box with a stern look on his face. One by one, he pointed to the jurors and said, the Reverend picked cotton by your side. Blessed your child when it was born, and he cried when your mama died. Then he turned his back on the jurors, and his face was getting awful red. He pounded his fist so hard he shook the room, and he whirled around and he said, look at here, Reverend Joe Henry is a good man. He preached our love of the bottom land. Spoke so a child could understand. And there ought to be a whole lot more good folks like Reverend Joe Henry preaching in the bottom land. Somebody cussed and said, hang him, he guilty. Joyce, now listen here. If there's one more outbreak of emotion like that, I'll have this courtroom clear. Yes, I will. Then the foreman addressed the court and said, I've known the Reverend all his life. He got shot up so bad back there in the war that he couldn't even take him a wife. You know what I'm talking about. Now, I swore I'd never tell a soul, but the Reverend's life is on the line. And there ain't no way on God's green earth that the Reverend could commit this.

find Clarence heading into the 70s there from 1971 on the Atlantic label, a track called I'm the One. It's another George Jackson composition. As was the track before that, Slip, Tripped, Fell in Love. We heard The Courtroom sounding very Ode to Billy Joe. Like, I've forgotten all about that one with that funky drums and the little acoustic guitar and then like the spoken story. Just great stuff. We heard Till I Can't Take It Anymore and started that set off with a great track called Getting the Bills But No Merchandise. And my friend Eli Paperboy Reed did a great solo cover of that on social media the other day as news of Clarence's passing broke. And I enjoyed listening to him sing and play that. It's very cool. Let's see. So we are pretty much at the end. I think I'm going to leave the show there. Basically right at the end of his Atlantic releases. He still went on to record for Fame. And then did a bunch of stuff for ABC. And then resurfaced in the 80s with Strokin' on the Itchy Barn label. Big hit worldwide. But yeah, just a fantastic career, and really sad I never got to see him play. I think it would have been great. I often talked with a former friend of mine about, like, man, like, I'd like to see Clarence Carter play, and he'd never seen him play either. And I'm just like, man, like, even just to, like, sit down and interview him and stuff, like, well, he would have been fascinating. Like, he was the dude. He was the man. He was there for a long time, and right worked with so many great people. And just had such a killer career. So, yeah, just an amazing, amazing artist. And so I hope that I've done him justice tonight on the show, paying tribute to Clarence Carter. But anyway, we're going to leave you guys. We'll be back next week for a special Miles Davis 100th anniversary show. So we're going to be playing all Miles Davis tracks in celebration of Miles's 100th birthday. But yeah, we'll leave you until then. I did find my version of Clarence Carter's Too Weak to Fight that I put out on an album, oh gosh, maybe 10 years ago, 9 years ago. So I found that, a digital file, and we're going to leave you with that tonight. So enjoy this. This is me doing Clarence Carter a long time ago. This used to go down pretty well at the shows. It's a bit different to his version, but it's nice. All right, guys, take it easy out there. Have a great one, and we'll see you next week.

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0: Ladies and gentlemen, live here tonight in person, we present to you the Elements of Peace.
1: Together, together. You know, it sure feels good to be back. It's been a long time since we've done the things that we used to do. You know, like riding up to Del Monte Beach, buying donuts down at the bakery on Fremont Street, or just listening to some real soft music. You know, I just now caught myself getting ready to ask you what you did while I was gone. But I'm not gonna ask you that. And I'm definitely not gonna bore you with any of those old-fashioned cliches about how much I missed you and how much I yearned for you. Because if I did that, then our love thing would be like so many other love things. And it's not like that. It's different. And that's why I treat you differently. You know, I feel kinda good just walking with you like this. Hey, there go Otis. I see that dude got him another Cadillac. My man, always stay on top. And there's Big Beverly. Hey, they tell me her band is really getting over. Right on, Bell. And here come Leland and his green machine. He must be just getting out of school now. It's been a long time since me and him got together. Together. You know that word that... It's really a strong word when you get down to think about it. It means like me and you, together against the world. And you know, two can always be better than one. It's good to be back with you, together, together.

Good morning this morning. In the morning, been a fine morning as morning, been a nice morning in the morning. If you and your people love me and my people, like me and my people love you and your people, I never was people since people were people love you and your people, like me and my people love you and your people, was it? In the morning, been a fine morning as morning, been a nice morning in the morning, wouldn't it? You and your people love me and my people, like me and my people love you and your people, I never was people since people were people love you and your people, like me and my people love you and your people since people were people, was it?

younger than me. His hair was deep, dark red and long, braided down his back. I knew him of all the travelers. This was in the colony of Virginia in the year 1752. I said to him, I am your descendant from two centuries into the future. And the Scotsman looked at me, uncomprehending, and I said, man, I've come to kill you. And then the Scotsman knew me. Saw his blood after all in my veins. My God, he said. You cannot kill me, he said. I am your ancestor, he said. Without me, you cannot be. I said, I must. I said, I must stop the thing that you will become. I said, I must stop the thing that I myself might become. The Scotsman said, my God, he said, I'm a good man, he said. He said, I'll marry a good woman, he said. We will found a dynasty of good Presbyterian Scots Americans, he said. He said, we will love and help our brothers, he said. We will bring God to this dark and godless place, the Scotsman said. We'll bring good Scot sense to build a rich and bountiful place in this wilderness. But then the Scotsman saw the bow, the wood and horn-bound bow. He saw the stone-tipped arrow, the black obsidian-tipped arrow. And I said to the Scotsman, I said, I will kill you now.

My God, the Scotsman said, knowing his death was near. My God, the Scotsman said, my God, you cannot be that cruel. I am your past, the Scotsman said. How can you kill the part of you that I myself began? So then I shot him. The arrow penetrated the upper half of the Scotsman's heart. The black obsidian point, driven by wood and horn, went all the way to the Scotsman's body, and he looked at me in pain and in confusion, and blood slowly started dripping from the corners of his mouth, and then dripping from his nose, and then the Scotsman let go, and the Scotsman died. I had his long, deep, dark red hair in one hand, and I had my knife in my other hand.

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7, 6, 5, 4, 3, 2, 1, 0.

please all rise. Zimbabwe's number one soccer fan, His Excellency President Kenan Banana, now arriving here at Gwanzura Stadium for this important Soccer League clash, a game which is being played between Dynamos and Tornadoes.

His Excellency just rising up from his seat to prepare and meet the players on the field of play, as he is accompanied by SIFA Chairman Comrade Job Kadengu and Secretary General Comrade Brian Harry. The two teams have lined up and the President just arriving to

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Hello. How you doing? We got some fun stuff. It's real hot out here in New York City. Hopefully you're not as hot wherever you are. Since it's hot, we got some cool jams to maybe bring the temperature down a few notches. Thanks for tuning in and stay tuned.

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It's me, boy, DJ Black Helmet, coming at you live on Give the Drummer Radio via WFMU. Thank you for tuning in today. Hopefully you enjoyed some jams, and we've got some more righteous jams coming up. Coming up next is Ridgewood Radio with David Weinstein here on Give the Drummer Radio via WFMU. 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

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I'm David Weinstein, and this is the edition for the 20th day of May 2026. Opening track, Nancy Sinatra sings a song by John Barry from the You Only Live Twice movie soundtrack, 1967 release on United Artists. This is one of those things that puts me in my happy place, and I'm going to spend today playing tracks that put me in my happy place because this is a celebration show, because today is the 10th anniversary of the Ridgewood Radio program on the Give the Drummer Radio stream. And many thanks to all the people that made this possible. Ruth Kahn and Doug Shulkin and all my comrades at the Drummer Stream and all the listeners who got this thing started and made it a better show over the years. So thank you all for that. Before I talk more about the anniversary, which I'm not going to do anything really fancy or special today. I'm just going to enjoy myself. But there is a program tomorrow here at the Outpost, which is the same building where I am now and where the radio studio broadcasts from. And it's the Fire Over Heaven Concert Series. It's the last one of the season. And this one has a very percussion-heavy collection. Samantha Cochis with the tabla player Chrissy Bergmark and Ryan Sawyer on the drum set. And then a band called Virolis, which is led by bassist Kenneth Jimenez. And that has Ingrid LeBrock on tenor sax and Christopher Hoffman on cello. And the whole thing is curated by Leslie Mock, who is going to treat us to a solo for drums and electronics. So you can see all this, meet me, see the radio studio, enjoy the beautiful, intimate space here at the Outpost tomorrow, the 21st day of May, Thursday, 2026. So I picked stuff that, like I said, put me in my happy place. I mean, I have a collection of things that I adore, but, you know, one of my fascinations is people that do long-form compositions and performances, and when it's achieved well, like, you know, once you hit the 12-minute point or something and you're going to go on, you better have something to deliver. So that's what we're going to hear today. The first thing up is from a collection, a radio collection that was a friend of mine from Beirut in Lebanon named Joe Nami, who goes by the name Electric Karaba, and he sent me this track. It's by a person named Mohammed Abdel Karim.

0: What up, Nicole? Got it, Tortoni, one of Nicole. Got it, Tortoni, one of Nicole. Got it, Tortoni, one of Nicole. Got it, Tortoni, one of Nicole. Got it, Tortoni. 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Got it, Tortoni, one of Nicole. 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Got it, Tortoni, one of Nicole. Got it, Tortoni, one of Nicole. 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Got it. 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Got it, Tortoni, one of Nicole. Got it, Tortoni. Got it, Tortoni. 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Got it, Tortoni, one of. Got it. Got it, Tortoni, one of Nicole. Got it, Tortoni, one. Got it, Tortoni. Got it, Tortoni, one of Nicole. Got it, Tortoni, one of Nicole. Got it, Tortoni. Got it, Tortoni. Got it, Tortoni, one of. Got it, Tortoni, one of Nicole. Got it, Tortoni, one of Nicole. Got it, Tortoni, one of Nicole. Got it, Tortoni, one of Nicole. Got it, Tortoni, one of Nicole. Got it, Tortoni, one of. Got it, Tortoni, one of Nicole.
1: Подход. Подход. Подход.

We just heard Mohammed Abdul Karim, based out of Cairo, with his piece Pourquoi, containing a sample from the film Iskandariya Le, Alexandria Why, or Alexandria Pourquoi. I think his Beirut influence for that title. Now, that film is by the great Egyptian director Yusuf Shaheen, kind of futurist commentary on Egyptian nationalism today.

the composer Carl Stone. The track is called Xing Qi, named after a Chinese restaurant in Chinatown in New York City, from the original album Four Pieces, which I believe is Carl Stone's first release. This piece was re-released in several compilations after the fact, including his album called Moms and his collection of sort of a lifelong collection of his works since that time. It was released originally on EAM discs on the album Four Pieces. It's a little fragment of a Schubert Lieder sung in English by a Japanese pop singer named Akiko Yano. So obviously Carl Stone looped it and extended it and truncated it and chopped it up and added all sorts of effects. Carl Stone, Xing Qi. Before that, Mohammed Abdel Karim. The track is called Pourquoi, from the collection called A Versions, from the Electric Caraba radio show. Came out in 2011. It was sent to me by Joe Nami out of Beirut, who I haven't heard from in years. You have to worry about anybody that's living in Lebanon these days, so I hope he's okay. But Joe Nami puts music out under the name Electric Caraba. But the artist was named Mohammed Abdel Karim. This is David Weinstein. 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Give the drum radio, WFMU.org. So I've long been interested in the music of Indonesia, and I have been also, you know, with Ruth's influence, getting deeply into the music of the African continent. But this is something out of Bali. And before I heard this, I didn't realize that anybody who was working with traditional Balinese instruments was messing around with the form so much. Like, it seemed that was forbidden. I don't know why I thought that. But anyway, this is the Samara Rati Dance Troupe. Enjoy.

You know who's in New York? Remember that guy, John somebody? Remember that guy, John somebody? John somebody? You know who's in New York? He was a

Remember that guy who was sort of a...

Remember that guy? He was a John. He was a. No, he was in New York. Remember that guy?

0: God, somebody,
1: remember that guy? He was a John somebody?
0: He was sort of.

Okay, well, oh, I just thought of something. What did I think of? I was thinking of coming. I'm thinking about coming, going. I'm thinking about it, but,

I was thinking about coming, going, I'm thinking about it, but, okay, well, I just thought of something, what did I think of?

with a

The guitarist and composer Scott Johnson's classic piece from 1986 called John Somebody, from the album John Somebody, released on Nonesuch. So lots of people have heard the first part, the John Somebody part, but you rarely hear the other part, which is the What Did I Think Of thing with Bill Rule on percussion, and that other strange montage collage noise piece at the end. Most people have only heard the very first part. Scott Johnson, John Somebody. And before that, it was the Samara Rati Dance Troupe playing a piece by a composer named I. Nayoman Windha, who is interesting for many reasons, but he's using a mixture of Balinese and Javanese styles, which I don't know if that's forbidden, but anyway, this is a contemporary construction using traditional gamelan instruments by a native person from Indonesia. So hooray for that. The track was called Jagra Parwata from the album called Seke Gong Samara Rati Bali, released on JVC way back in 1996. The Samara Rati Dance Troupe. This is David Weinstein. 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WFMU.org. So next up, Terry Riley's In C, and we've all heard many versions of this, and it's, you know, you see it and you hear it all the time, but this version, which is using musicians from Mali, has always been one of my most favorites, and listening to it this week, there are so many surprises in this thing that I didn't remember. So, you know, all the things I'm playing today I haven't heard in 6 or 7 years at least since I played them on this show. So this is Africa Express performing Terry Riley's In C.

Africa Express performing Terry Riley's In C Mali version from the album of the same name released by Transgressive Records in 2015. So the project was put together by the musician Damon Albarn, who you know from the band Blur, with an ensemble of 17 musicians, obviously out of Mali, with Andre de Ridder conducting. Africa Express, In C Mali. So many things lovely about that. Anyway, this is David Weinstein. 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Give the drummer radio, WFMU.org. Coming up next, in 40 minutes or so, Gary Sullivan's program, Bodega Pop. Today's edition is called What Was Vaporwave? An unorthodox retrospective covering 2010 to 2020 from Gary Sullivan today on Bodega Pop from 7 to 10 p.m. Eastern Time, USA, followed by Sam Siegel and the program If You Lose Your Horse from 10 to midnight. So next up, let's see what we have. Okay, this is a group that calls themselves New York United, which is Daniel Carter, Tobias Willner, the bassist from the Wu-Tang Clan, and the drummer Federico Uggi. New York United.

Yeah.

We are listening to the trio of Oren Embarki on guitar, Jim O'Rourke on the synthesizer, and Ujan on the tabla. The track is called Hence 2 from the album Hence, released on Editions Mago in 2018. Oren Embarki, Jim O'Rourke, and Ujan. And before that, New York United, which is a group of Daniel Carter on sax and flute, Tobias Wilner of the Danish electronic dream pop group Blue Foundation, the Wu-Tang Clan bassist Jibril Touré, and the drummer Federico Ugi. They call that track Nostrand Avenue from the album New York United, released on 577 Records in 2019. This is David Weinstein signing out after, well, for today, but celebrating 10 years of being on the drummer stream. It's been a pleasure. You are all wonderful, really. So, thank you. And I'm going to let this take us to the end today, and stay tuned for Gary Sullivan. It's been a pleasure.

0: Allow me to highlight some important New York vocabulary words. First word, bodega. A bodega is a corner store that's open pretty much 24 hours most of the time. You can get almost anything in a bodega. Bodegas are our friends.
1: Yo, bro, man, I need to get back to
2: you.
1: I know it ain't right. Well,
2: you know what I'm saying? It's like the streets are crazy right now. You know what I'm saying? It's crazy. Where the milk, man?
1: Scary out there right now.
3: And some batteries?
2: Yo, what up? Welcome to the bodega. Sometimes you gotta run down to the store, you know what I mean? Pick up a few things. Bag of Twinkies, carton of milk. Sometimes you may just need some advice. You pick the right spot, man. This is your store. Welcome to the bodega.

Hey everybody, welcome to Dicka Pop on WFMU's Give the Drummer Radio. This is Gary. I'm going to be your big friend until 10 p.m. tonight. Tonight's program is extremely near and dear to my heart. It is some of my favorite music of the last decade, quite literally of the last decade, because it began in 2010, and you can't really say that it ended in 2020, but I think you could say certainly that the first wave was pretty much played out by then, more or less probably by 2015 or so, but I'm covering the full 10 years, and I think I've got certainly at least one, in most cases, more tracks than one for every year in that spread. Although I did notice when I was on Bandcamp quite a bit over the weekend that there's a lot of vaporwave or self-identified vaporwave and vaporwave sounding things, whatever, from like this year, last year, 2024, it is sort of having a weird resurgence among, I guess you'd say, like a second, third wave or whatever. I mean, it's the kind of thing that, because it involves DIY, a lot of people would be obviously drawn to that, I suppose. Anyway, a lot of people hate this stuff. I personally really love it. I did try to find things that were unique sounding. There is going to be a lot of sort of sonic overlap, in, because there are certain aspects that are that pop up again and again, although not on every exact track. And in some cases, some of you who are possibly more involved in this world, I'm not involved in this world literally, but involved in it as a listener or practitioner, I don't know, you might think that some of my picks are fall outside of this scope. I don't think so, but I can see the argument for some of these, but with all that said, I think we'll get right into it. We're going to start out with something I had not heard before I started looking around for this stuff, and this is a track that's so good. This is Roller Girl. The track is called Music. That's with a period, M-U-S-I-C, period, from the album Roller Girl, I Love You, Roller Girl.

All right. Quickly tell you what we just heard. That was Eyeliner. We're listening to Eyeliner Beneath My Voice right now, too. That was America from a 2012 release. High Fashion Mood Music. Media Fired gave us Tender Age from The Pathway Through Whatever. It's a 2011 release. From 2012's The Fabric of Space, we heard Laser... From 2012's Laser Tag Zero, we heard The Fabric of Space by St. Pepsi. We heard St. Pepsi was a big name in this genre early on. Neko Shogun gave us Laika from Perestroika Wave, 2018 release. From 2013's The Back Seat, Volume 1, we heard I Think I'm Safe Now by Tu Baha. New Gaia gave us Strange New Feel. That's a self-titled release from 2016. And Data Life provided us with Taking a Megabyte Out of Life from 2013's Verbatim. We opened up with one of my favorite tracks that I've just discovered recently, Roller Girl with Music. Very meta. From Roller Girl, I Love You Roller Girl, 2018 release. Our next set is going to be very quintessential. Vaporwave, I wanted to start off with something that was a little bit more broad. Look, I was deeply involved in a similar kind of internet-specific movement like the decade before, from like 2000 to 2010. And I know what it is, know deeply what it is to be pigeonholed into people saying, oh, you do this, and nothing else. That's not what was really true. And so I wanted to kind of be open to this stuff as well, although obviously we know that a lot of this stuff takes very old 80s, 90s stuff, slows it down, is a critique on consumer culture, et cetera, the things that we know. But there's a lot. People experiment a lot. And I think one of the things I really love about this is I feel a kinship with their experimentation, with their sort of terminally online vibe or whatever. So we're going to start out with this next set with Daydream by Esprit from Girls Only, a 2012 release. 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Thanks for hanging out, everybody.

All right, we just heard Blank Banshee and Teen Pregnancy from Blank Banshee Zero, a 2012 release. Cat, or Nekoshi Corp, Cat System Corp, possibly, gave us Endless Corridor from Palm Mall, 2014 release, from 2011's Flower Shop. The all-timer Macintosh Plus gave us Lisa Frank 420 Modern Computer. We heard Google Poesies from Farsight Virtual. That's by James Ferraro, 2011 release, and Chuck Person, aka I think it's pronounced Daniel Lopatin. Is it Lopatin or Lopatin? Aka, oh God, what is he's more famous known as? 10 Tricks Point Never. Gave us A1 from Chuck Person's Eco Jams Volume 1, 2010. Often cited as the first example of vaporwave. Esprit gave us Daydream, opening things up from the 2012 release Girls Only. I think the first thing I ever heard was that Macintosh Plus album. I think that was a very, very popular album. Chuck Person album, I suppose, was very popular too, but I did not know about that until quite a bit later. Macintosh Plus, I think, was probably my entry, and I do not remember exactly where I heard about it. I know that Jesse Kaminsky played it on... He's the first person to play something from that record, the Floral Shop record, on WFMU, like in 2014. That would have been around, that's the year that I started here. So, and I was listening to Jesse a lot. Jesse was a fan favorite here at my house. So it's possible that that's where I heard it. But anyway, absolutely love that record so much. That's probably my favorite record from this whole world, but only because it's the one that I really know well. I don't really know anything else very well. I have to be very honest. I know bits and pieces here and there, and what I've heard I love. But that's the album that I've just have listened to over and over and over again. all right, we're going to move ahead with some other thing, quite other things. Let's see what we've got in the pipeline here. Jade Statues, anyone? From 2015's Executive Towers, we're going to listen to We Stayed at the Beach. 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Thank you all so much for hanging out. Thrilling to be here with you.